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1: And in all honesty, we're just talking about this because I need to feel better about myself, okay? I'll admit it. I'll share more coming up in just a couple minutes. It's Wayne D and Tay with Megan Maroney called Medicine.

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You look at all the shows coming to the Lowcountry. Wow. 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Got a shot to win. Good luck.

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1: All right, I'm highly offended here. The trendiest baby names of 2026, this whole list came out, right? And it says the top names are Jack, Henry, Charlotte, and Charlie. No Taylor? I'm just going to go ahead and say Taylor's already on there. So if you want to name your baby Taylor, I would be honored.

103.5 The Weasel. Bobby Bones here. Tomorrow morning, Lunchbox thinks his wife has lost her mind. We're going to talk about the fight that they had. Also, at 55 after every hour, it's Tell Me Something Good. See you tomorrow morning.

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1: Brittany hanging out with Wayne D and Tay too tonight. Appreciate you, girl. Got us on that free iHeartRadio app. What do you got going on?
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103.5 The Weasel. It's Wayne D and the Red Clay Strays. They're going to take over Credit One Stadium October 17th. 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
1: 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Do so you don't miss a thing. It's Wayne, D, and Tay. Appreciate you for hanging out. Russell Dickerson is on with Worth Your While.

103.5 The Weasel. Bobby Bones here. Tomorrow morning, Lunchbox thinks his wife has lost her mind. We're going to talk about the fight that they had. Also, at 55 after every hour, it's Tell Me Something Good.

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103.5 The Weasel, Wayne D. And yes, Sugarland is coming to the North Charleston Coliseum. 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
1: And this is obviously your biggest sign that your state is overpopulated. 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I'll tell you what that is coming up in just a couple minutes with Wayne, D, and Tay.
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103.5 The Weasel. 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Tomorrow morning, Lunchbox thinks his wife has lost her mind. We're going to talk about a fight that they had. Also, at 55 after every hour, it's Tell Me Something Good. See you tomorrow morning on the Bobby.

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103.5 The Weasel. Bobby Bones here. Tomorrow morning, Lunchbox thinks his wife has lost her mind. We're going to talk about a fight that they had. Also, at 55 after every hour, it's Tell Me Something Good.

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1: And of course, there is so much happening with some of your favorite country artists. It's hard to keep up, right? Well, that's why I'm here. Got your iHeart Country Roundup coming up in just a couple minutes with Wayne D and Tay.

103.5, The Weasel, it's Wayne D, and the Charleston Animal Society's Rescue Brew finalists are up. 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It's 103.5, The Weasel. We've been swimming.

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Number one for New Country 103.5, The Weasel. I think I know how to get your Wednesday started off on the right foot, and that is with some good news. If you hang on two songs, I'll share some with you.

Number one for New Country 103.5, The Weasel. I got a topic I want to discuss next hour. I want to hear from you on this. What is something in your life that concerns you? Call me. We'll talk next hour. 866-607-8383.

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1: 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Won't you stay for a while?

0: 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Stick around. Ann Hudson is coming up with the latest buzz from Nashville. And give us a tease of what you got coming up.
1: Well, you know, Granger, back in May, Florida Georgia Line announced they're reuniting, getting back together. But there's been no word of a performance from them. Well, we might have an update. And I've got it coming up in your Nashville news next. Why?

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It was the first ever hole-in-one recorded. But do you know what year that happened? I'll share more, plus some other things that went down on this day in history coming up in two songs.

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1: Whether you're on the road, on the job, or you just can't sleep, Granger Smith is right here with you. Thanks for being a part of

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Brought this up last hour. What is it in your life that concerns you? 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

0: 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Dan Hudson is about to jump on and share some Nashville news with us. And what do you have lined up?
1: Well, Granger, this is fun. Megan Maroney getting ready to flip the switch for a very special night at the Grand Ole Opry. I'll explain in your Nashville news next.

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7: Halfway through the work week, third shifters. Can you believe that? Wednesday is here. I'm glad to be doing this alongside you, Granger Smith, your host of After Midnight. Got this question. What is something that eases your mind? I think a lot of people might need to hear you call me to encourage them. What is something that eases your mind? 866-607-8383. Earl Dibbles Jr. also coming in with a dumb criminal story and a whole bunch of good country music. It's a good hour number four. It starts right now. Let's go.

103.5 The Weasel. Okay, asking this question, topic of the hour, what is something that eases your mind? We'll talk about this in two songs, 866-607-8383.

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1: Okay, switching gears. 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Where's a place you go? What's something you do that takes that anxiety away? And part of the reason I asked this question

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1: Hey, Granger. This is Glenn from Bryan, Arkansas. 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
1: A woman in Florida was caught on a door cam stealing an adult tricycle while wearing a tiger print onesie. You can't make this stuff up. Earl Dibbles Jr. is going to share this dumb criminal story with us next.
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1: 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Stick around. Ann Hudson is coming up with the latest buzz from Nashville. And give us a tease of what you got coming up.
2: Well, you know, Granger, back in May, Florida Georgia Line announced they're reuniting, getting back together. But there's been no word of a performance from them. Well, we might have an update. And I've got it coming up in your national news next.

Number one for New Country 103.5, The Weasel. It was the first ever hole-in-one recorded. But do you know what year that happened? I'll share more, plus some other things that went down on this day in history coming up in two songs. Blame it all on

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1: 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Hang with us till sunrise here on After Midnight with Granger Smith.

0: loves talking about history, and he's even got the diploma to prove it. It's time for This Day in History on After Midnight with Granger Smith.
1: On this day, September the 16th, 1620, the Mayflower departed England. 1810, the Mexican War of Independence began. 1848, slavery was abolished in all French territories. 1869, the first hole-in-one ever recorded in the game of golf. 1908, William Durant created General Motors. 1940, the United States imposed the draft. 1997, Steve Jobs was named CEO of Apple. Some famous birthdays include pop singer Nick Jonas, singer Mark Anthony, actress Amy Poehler, blues artist B.B. King, comedian Molly Shannon, and magician David Copperfield. Those are just a few things that went down on this day in history.
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103.5 The Weasel. I love that you've got us turned up here early Wednesday morning. Thank you for doing what you do, and thanks for letting me be a part of it here on After Midnight with you.

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1035 The Weasel. It's me, Billy Greenwood. Charleston Animal Society's Rescue Brew finalists are now up. 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
1: 103.5 The Weasel. She has officially tied Mariah Carey. All I Want for Christmas Is You. 22 weeks, the number one song in country music. She could beat that record next week. Fingers crossed for Ella Langley. She was in Texas on today's At Work Show.

0: 103.5 The Weasel, the Lowcountry's number one for new country. It's a What Do You Say Wednesday on today's At Work show. Called out by my wife because I was tooling around the subdivision on my 10-year-old son's electric scooter. My wife says at 53, you're too old to be doing that. She's maybe afraid I'm going to break something. So I was thinking to myself, what is something that you still enjoy doing that maybe you're too old to be doing? What would you say on What Would You Say Wednesday? So that I'm not the only one who feels guilty today. 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I've got that on the show today. Talkback lunch break between noon and one. And of course, the trivia question so difficult you can't even look up the answer. Trivia time just after 1 o'clock. All of that and Morgan Wallen is on the way next.
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John Morgan, I feel like a kid.

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Bobby Bones every morning and Rick Rush every afternoon. 103.5 The Weasel. Today's TalkBack lunch break gets underway in 1 hour. So use that TalkBack mic to get me your request. I'll kick it off at noon. Dustin Lynch right now with Mackenzie Porter. I've been thinking.

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Nobody gives you more country for your workday, and I sure do appreciate you spending some of it with us and me, the at-work guy, Billy Greenwood, along with Luke Combs in his latest, The Bayou.

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1: Tomorrow morning, 7 a.m., we're playing the Bobby Feud. 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Can you name the top 10 tomorrow morning, Bobby Bones Show? 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

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I ain't as think as you drunk I am.

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1: Mentioned earlier in the show, Ella Langley is tied now with Mariah Carey for the longest number one song with Choose in Texas at 22 weeks. She's up next on the Talk Back Lunch Break with another big hit, Be Her.

93.5 The Weasel. Massive announcement from Kenny Chesney, who is back in a big way. 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He's up next on the Talk Back Lunch Break with Carry On.

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103.5 The Weasel. It's me, Bill Greenwood. Whatever you're up to around the house, we'd love to weasel our way in. You've got a smart device you're all set to. Just tell it.

the Low Country's number one for new country, 103.5 The Weasel. What do you say Wednesday? What is something that you're probably too old to be doing, but you still do it anyway because you love it? Want to get back to that conversation after you get Russell Dickerson.

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93.5 The Weasel. It's me, Bill the Greenwood. Charleston Animal Society's Rescue Brew finalists are now up. 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Yeah, this time.

103.5 The Weasel, the Low Country's number one for new country. What is something, although you're probably too old to be doing it, you just can't help yourself? You do it even though you probably shouldn't. Back to a What Would You Say Wednesday after Coe Wetzel takes the high road. That's something else I should probably try from time

103.5 The Weasel, one of the stars of this weekend's iHeartRadio Music Festival. Stella Lefty joins us in Vegas this weekend. She also joins us on the At Work show right now with Boston.

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1: Do me a favor, before the ride home gets underway in just a few minutes and they kick me out of the studio, find me and follow me on Facebook. We'll stay connected there. Billy Greenwood. That's me on Facebook. And Riley Green, I ain't as thick as you're drunk on today's Soundwork Show.

103.5 The Weasel. It's Brooke Taylor. Just getting the show started with my favorite thing. It is called My Daily Upload. Just a little encouraging quote to hopefully help you through the rest of your workday. We'll make that happen for you here on the show coming up next.

The Lowcountry's number one for new country for 50 years. 103.5 The Weasel is for Taylor. Friday is a big day for this guy right here. His new album, Signs, is officially dropping on Friday. He says his nephew, Till, has lived with him for over a decade. And he says, yeah, that's the most likely to leak

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It's Brooke Taylor, the Charleston Animal Society's Rescue Brew finalist. They're officially up. If you want to vote now for this year's Low Country Spokes Pet, go to WEZL.com. Thanks to Live 5 News, Southern Crown, and Rusty Bull Brewing.

The Low Country's number one for new country, 103.5, The Weasel. It's Brooke Taylor. This guy right here, Kenny Chesney, playing our iHeartRadio Music Festival in Vegas. The show is going down Friday and Saturday night. Lady Wilson and Stella Lefty also on the lineup. Make sure you're ready to stream live on Disney Plus and Hulu. Yeah.

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It's Brooke Taylor. Can I give you some funny food news here on the show coming up next? I guess it's only funny to me because I know how much my daughter loves Jimmy John's, but they're bringing out some new sandwiches.

103.5 The Weasel. 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Tomorrow morning, 7 a.m., we're playing the Bobby Feud. We're talking artists with colors in their name. Can you name the top 10? 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

0: 103.5 The Weasel, celebrating 50 years of new country for the Low Country. It's Brooke Taylor. Man, this is what everybody keeps saying here on the show today. Something your parents did when you were a kid that just doesn't really fly with parents these days.
1: 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My mom used to spank me, and she spanked my brothers, and I don't think you could do that today and get away with it, especially in the grocery store.

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1: It's Brooke Taylor, our girl Lani Wilson right there. So excited about this weekend. She's going to be playing our iHeartRadio Music Festival in Vegas. The show's happening Friday and Saturday night. 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

103.5 The Weasel. Bobby Bones here. Tomorrow morning, 7 a.m., we're playing the Bobby Feud. We're talking artists with colors in their name. Can you name the top 10 tomorrow morning, Bobby Bones Show?

103.5 The Weasel. It's Brooke Taylor, the Charleston Animal Society's Rescue Brew finalist. They're officially up. If you want to vote now for this year's Low Country Spokes Pet, go to WEZL.com. Thanks to Live 5 News, Southern Crown, and Rusty Bull Brewing.

0: 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It's Brooke Taylor. And the Red Clay Strays taking over Credit One Stadium October 17th. We got your chance to win tickets right now. 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
1: A few days before he turned 80, he was sitting out back in a rocker. He said, "What you been up to lately?"

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It's Brooke Taylor. We just got some pretty fun news about Brooks and Dunn and a way that they're going to be honored in November. I'll give you all the details.

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1: 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Man, shout out to this guy right here. Another number one song. Luke Combs cannot be stopped, all right? Here it is.

103.5 The Weasel. Bobby Bones here. Tomorrow morning, 7 a.m., we're playing the Bobby Feud. We're talking artists with colors in their name. Can you name the top 10 tomorrow morning, Bobby Bones Show?

0: It's Brooke Taylor on 103.5 The Weasel, and the nominees, they're officially up. And of course, every vote counts. 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And shout out and thanks to our friends at Live 5 News, Southern Crown, and Rusty Bull Brewing. 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

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Is anybody else excited for this guy right here? Riley Green's dropping a new album coming up on Friday. So happy that we get a lot of new music from him. Not only that, but next week we are going to be having an iHeart Country album.

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